0: What?
1: 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You heard me, you dumb fuck. 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
1: there
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0: Call me Mr. Porsche.
1: Yeah.
0: Pockets swole with no abortion.
1: Yeah.
0: I sleep soft, I'm never snoring.
1: Yeah.
0: Talk to bitches when I'm boring.
1: Yeah.
0: Your money little like a Yorkie. 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
1: Fuck.
0: I think I'm getting back to the old me. Yeah, I'm getting

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Pop a lasagna and relax. 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About my rats, you get wet. If he got rats, he get text. 5-4-3-2-1 attack. 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
3: 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DJ Twin, what's happening? 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
0: 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Yeah. Still 30, not that much change. 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
1: Dash her.
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Civil rights activists say a video of the incident triggered an outpouring of rage that has long simmered over persistent racial bias

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1: Quay back.
0: Now when we pull up, 3 liter with 2, I got the skeng room, man.
1: On me.
0: Baking off in the drive with a spinner, I had 2 sweets on, man.
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0: Quay back.
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2: Quay back.
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1: I'm from Be Careful, Texas. 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
1: Locks in the beams.
2: Great job,
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0: 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We now know that in the early hours of this morning, police and ambulance crews were dealing with 8 stabbings in Birmingham city centre.
1: Birmingham crew, mash it up, mash it up, the Birmingham crew.
2: Check it out.
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0: a new batch from scratch, huh? 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
1: Kel-Tac, ride a shotgun in a Hellcat. 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

get your gun, boy. 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Sacking up Pringles like Frito-Lay. 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I'm the one with the strap, 101 collar press. 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Okay, way up, bag up, sell up, Maxo, Maxo, Maxo, Maxo, Maxo.

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0: Skang, SJ, the YGs and the fucking extras.
1: Come on, listen, imagine these guys done a dumb snap.
0: Say that again?
1: Yeah, from the host of the bait snap still.
0: What are you saying, two L's up?
1: Come on, I beg you, make one of the little ones get the door.
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1: What, you sure this is the place? Cuz it's looking kind of spooky.
0: Yeah, what's that over there then?
1: Who's that little sweet one on the corner though?
0: Saying, should I drive up?
1: Yeah, drive up a bit closer.
0: Well, yeah, there they
1: are. Yeah. A bit closer, man, I go.
0: Leaning up?
1: Nah, jump out, gang.
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0: I was never lacking up. 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
1: Better I did your shit.
0: Oh, these niggas probably trying to come back right now.
2: I'm tripping, I got it on me right now. 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
0: Load that bitch out, nigga.
3: What they?
0: Better not be scared either, nigga.
3: Riding down Atlantic with a loaded pistol. 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
1: Damn. 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
2: Yeah.
1: Clutching glizzies with the fellas.
2: Yeah.
1: Chopper scene like it's a Della.
2: Yeah.
1: Money, violence go together.
2: Yeah.
1: Bottega labels on my sweater.
2: 21.
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2: Say what?
1: Cold hearted, I'm a stepper. 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

0: SRV separation confirmed. 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
1: 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Jet ski wave. He kicked open some doors. 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
1: 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That's the best thing that's happened in my life, like where I'm coming from. 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

0: it, I'm with it. 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Robbing for his brick. Got your dog with you, know that it is. It's a split. But he acting bitch. Hitchy. He didn't go in the spot with you. So you kept the shit.
1: I kept the shit, nigga.
0: Fuck him, nigga. That what I do every time.
1: Pussy, nigga.
0: Fuck

0: Hey. Yeah.
1: Wait.
0: Yeah.
1: Is that Austin?
0: Yeah. You can turn that up a little bit. Yeah. How do

0: I'm next to the stink and I'm silly.
1: Back.
2: Well, I sat back and thought about the things we used to do. It really meant a lot to me. You mean a lot to me.
1: I really mean that much to you.

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0: Nigga, flip your dollars like the bosses.
1: The bosses.
0: Run off on your partner like the bosses.
1: 21.
0: And I'm sending hits like the bosses.
1: Oh God, nigga.
0: Savage, keep that Glock on him. Yeah,
1: yeah.
0: Savage, think about driving him. Yeah,
1: yeah.
0: Nigga, time out robbing him. Well,
1: well.
0: Them 223s gon' make his face swell.
1: 21.
0: Yeah. AK with the scope, nigga, and it's real dirty.

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1: 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Izzy athletic as fuck, all-American star, hardhead, scholarship at his school in New Orleans on the football shit, but in class, he on the smart shit. 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

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And scared of 12. I scared my bro. My tell on me. 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Could tell he don't do felonies. No registration. 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And a scale on me. I'm on probation, bro. No, I'm on parole. 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His heart be pacing. 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
0: Sound like a hoe boy, Max O'Doughboy.
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0: Gave him my Draco 223.
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0: Watch out for 12, cause we hot as hell.
1: Let's make it home in peace.
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0: No evidence, I won't let no feds get the drop on me.
1: Ain't scared of jail, ain't scared of 12, I scared my bro, my tell on me.
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0: Keep a lawyer when there's law and order,
1: facing life or death.
0: Screaming death before dishonor, do your partner really mean it?
1: Keep it solid, stand on business,
0: or do he sit down when he peeing?
1: You put your gang gang in a chain gang, how you rat out all your people?
0: The odds went bang bang, the whole gang came.
1: Was my beef and still came with you?
0: We been thugging since 11, knew one day you might turn 12.
1: Before you snitch, I up my stick,
0: empty the clips and you to hell.
1: Tell my little nigga to spin, he got himself into some beef.
0: Did a number job and switched the VIN to stolo SRT.
1: They shot his house up last week, he scared as hell, he wanted to chill.
0: Gave him my Draco 223.
1: We don't squash beef, we drill and kill.
0: Taco Bell, we pull up with shells when it come to beef.
1: We dumping shells, no say by the bell, but my tires screech.
0: Watch out for 12, cause we hot as hell.
1: Let's make it home in peace.
0: My house right there, pull up to the left, but my people sleep.
1: When upstairs,

0: every day. Don't get too knocked down, it's not that deep every day. Get that bag, you know I gotta eat every day. Expensive habits that I gotta keep every day. Knee deep every day. Don't get too knocked down, it's not that deep. Sneaky a double G, smoke weed every day. Expensive habits that's
1: Versace you stepping on.

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Already know. Cheers. Already know.

0: If she ain't fucking, she got to go.
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0: Tell her don't waste my time. Police wanna stop me, search my clothes.
1: Word.
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1: 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Turn to channel 7.
2: In other news, two men were shot in Brownsville last night in what police are calling a carjacking gone wrong. Police say that at around 3 a.m., two men approached 21-year-old Lisa Jackson at the intersection of Rockaway and Livonia Avenues and attempted to force her from this 1996 Nissan. According to sources, Jackson, who is from the Van Dyke houses just a few blocks away, pulled out a .38 caliber revolver and fired as many as 6 shots at the bandits. Both men are now listed in critical condition at Brookdale Hospital. No charges have been filed as of yet against Jackson, and many in the neighborhood are saying that she is a hero.
3: He did good, sir.

sales, boy. Boy. We be posted out here, we slangin', zangin' them sales, boy.

Imagine quoi?

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This is 10 years of being put to the dirt, failure, 10 years of everything. 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I know what it's like to fail, so I know what not to do. And I feel like you lot don't understand how much I take my art seriously.

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1: You know like that. You know like that. 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
0: Coming up on staging, the burnout of these twin solid rocket boosters at 2 minutes, 5 seconds.

0: stains, any licks. You know I need ends. Kick a dough, lay you down, split the profit with my mans.
1: We see what I'm at.
2: Hey Fredo, you know we getting it in.
1: We see what I'm at.